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Corey Kent, This Heart on Taste of Country Nights with Evan Paul. We're finally into fall and October. This is my favorite month for two reasons. My birthday is coming up on the 16th, and of course, Halloween, baby. Let's get this show cranked up tonight. Ella Langley is coming up for you right after Luke Combs, Loving on You on Taste of Country Nights with Evan Paul.

Ella Langley, loving life again. I'll tell you who's loving life all the time. Thomas Rhett, got about 22 kids. He's loving his home life. Here he is with After All the Bars Are Closed on A Taste of Country Nights.

New country there from Luke Bryan. That one's called Country and She Knows It on Taste of Country Nights. I know it's not a holiday today or anything, but can I just go ahead and say Happy Friday?

0: yourself on the back, unless you can't reach. I don't know why my shoulder hurts. Hey, I was talking about Halloween earlier. Brock's, the candy company, is putting out Ode to Candy Corn, the fragrance. It was so popular last year. They're opening it up again for Halloween. It's basically, if you want to smell like candy corn, it's $22, and you could buy it at candycornseason.com. Now, don't come at me if you hate candy corn. I know candy corn is very divisive. But to me, candy corn and circus peanuts are the two candies that I will fight till the death for. I love them. I don't know why. I do, so I would love to walk around smelling like candy corn. I don't think my wife would like that, though. Hang on now. Coming back on this Friday night with brand new Cody Johnson. Also, I'll throw in a Zach Brown Band throwback next on Taste of Country Nights.
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3: weather. First Alert Weather Day is in place as we're expecting the rainfall to continue. Western portions of the Central Texas area, specifically west of the I-35 corridor, have already seen heavy rainfall this morning, and we could see a little bit more as we head towards the afternoon as some backbuilding is expected. That's when the flooding concerns do come into play. A flood watch is in effect until 7 a.m. Friday as we're expecting a little bit more rainfall heading into Friday as well. Cooler temperatures are in the forecast and will remain that way for quite some time. From KWTX, I'm First Alert Meteorologist Catalina.

0: And I used to ride bulls, and so it was pretty rough. Like, we would drive to a completely different town just because we got a phone call and somebody wanted to fight. People say, what's it like playing honky-tonks first instead of getting a record deal? And I'm like, it's rough.
1: He's a ranch hand in a pinch, man. Hotter than the red on the cattle brand. Because she's a gold digger with a quick trigger. A cast iron skillet swinging lid flipper. Now he's a double wide on the county line.

0: Lisa Country Nights, Evan Paul hanging with Cody Johnson. You've been on the road a lot, but even before you did music, you were into like bull riding and roping. Tell us like an old grandpa story from back in the day.
1: Man, I've fought my way out of a few bars.

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0: I have kind of an odd request. Me and my best girlfriend are going out to get a pedicure tomorrow, and I'm just so excited. Our appointment is at 9:15 in the morning, and we've been joking about the whole time we want to listen to Zac Brown Band's Toes while we get our pedicures, because neither of us have had one in about a year. Is there any way that you can play Zac Brown Band Toes for me tonight?
1: Oh, my gosh. Yes, I sure can, in honor of your upcoming pedicure. Thank you for calling. Here's Zac Brown Band on Taste of Country Nights.

Jason Aldean, Don't Tell On Me on Taste of Country Nights. Back in the day, my two favorite medicines to take as a kid was that pink stuff and the orange Triaminic. Woo! Here's Megan Maroney's medicine on Taste of Country Nights.

0: New country there from Megan Maroney. That one's called Medicine on Taste of Country Nights, where we always try to give you free stuff just for listening to the show. Now, I want to give you a heads up. I'm a little early, but coming up in the next week or two, we're going to begin a contest where you can fly away with a friend to Nashville to check out Kenny Chesney. Yeah, we'll take care of the flight, hotel, all that stuff, and we'll get you to see Chesney in Nashville. Be listening to Taste of Country Nights as I give you more details in the upcoming days. Hang on, speaking of Kenny Chesney, I'll play some Kenny next on Taste of Country Nights.
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Kane Brown and his family living their best life down in Florida in their new house. That was Woman on Taste of Country Nights. I'm Evan Paul, here for you on this Friday night. Just don't bring any drama. I'm not here for any of that. I got Bailey Zimmerman, Chevy Silverado coming up. Ella Langley's on the way. Here's Morgan Wallen's Cowgirls, Taste of Country Nights. She's

was thinking about this the other day. Bailey Zimmerman has done a very good job of staying low key since all that news came out where there was a warrant out for his arrest because he trashed a hotel room and didn't pay for it. Whoever

0: Shay. It's called Say So on Taste of Country Nights. You know what I love about those two guys? Dan does not have any children, but he helps coach Shay's kids who play t-ball and baseball. I think that's awesome. It just shows how much their friendship goes farther beyond past music. Here's something I learned today. I had no clue that you can go to the public library and rent stuff other than books, like tools, toys, and other things. I had no clue. The library by my house, I called them up. They rent out a pressure washer. Who knew? There's a library in Pennsylvania that lends out American Girl dolls. There's one in California that has an entire tool collection. You could borrow framed artwork and oil paintings out of Ohio libraries. Pressure washers, steam cleaners, a pottery wheel with clay and paint. There's another library in Michigan that rents out a unicycle. This is the coolest thing ever. Now, I'm going to be honest, I haven't had a library card in about 30 years, but I might have to crank one back up and rent me a pressure washer. Coming up next, we're going to kick things off with Sam Hunt on Taste of Country Nights.
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8: Texas weather. First Alert weather day is in place as we're expecting the rainfall to continue. Western portions of the Central Texas area, specifically west of the I-35 corridor, have already seen heavy rainfall this morning, and we could see a little bit more as we head towards the afternoon as some backbuilding is expected. That's when the flooding concerns do come into play. A flood watch is in effect until 7 a.m. Friday, as we're expecting a little bit more rainfall heading into Friday as well. Cooler temperatures are in the forecast and will remain that way for quite some time. From KWTX, I'm First Alert meteorologist Catalina.

That song came on the other day when I was in the car with my wife and I was lost. Even with GPS, she was like, perfect song for you. It's Evan Paul, Taste of Country Nights. Stick around for a Miranda Lambert throwback. That's coming up. Here's Kevin Powers now featuring Shaboozy. It is called Move On. It's on Taste of Country Nights.

0: Country Nights. Evan Paul here with Miranda Lambert. Do you think you're going to get into the Country Music Hall of Fame one day?
1: I have a lot of work to do before I get in there. And I know it, and that's okay.
0: You think?
1: Yeah.
0: I don't think.
1: You got to earn that. You got to earn that spot, and I'm willing to do the work.
0: Yeah, okay.
1: But I'm going to be in there. Just at the right time.

Jordan Davis, let's turn this truck around on Taste of Country Nights. Coming up next, we're going to talk about what's trending in country music news at our website, tasteofcountry.com. That's after Jelly Roll.

0: New country from Jelly Roll. That one is called Hands Up, a taste of country nights. It's Evan Paul getting a look at what's trending in country music news at tasteofcountry.com. Ella Langley's Choosin' Texas is now at a record 24 weeks straight on the Billboard Hot 100 All Genre Countdown. It's the largest song in musical history. I recently chatted with Caitlin Butts, who plays the villain in the music video, the girl that bullies Ella Langley in the bathroom, and I asked her some questions about the video shoot.
1: It's typically like when artists ask you like, hey, come on the set with me. You don't know what you're going to be or like what if you're going to be in the background because you kind of want your friends on set with you to just have fun with. And I'm just like, am I bringing you water on set? Like, I will do that. if you need me to powder your nose at any point, like I'll do that. But they sent me the treatment. I'm like, this is way more than I typically get from anyone. They were like, no, you're going to be the girl in the bathroom that's like mean to her. And I was like, what? Like, I have like a part.
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Hammer.

Riley Green on Taste of Country Nights. Who is Ella Langley currently dating? Rumors are it's country superstar Tucker Wetmore. However, at tasteofcountry.com, we've put together a list of Ella Langley's ex-boyfriends that she's been linked to. You can check that out as well. Here she is with Be Her on Taste of Country Nights. She

0: New country there from Russell Dickerson. That one's called Worth Your Wild on Taste of Country Nights. Coming up, I got Jason Aldean, a throwback, and it is the one song that he kind of put up a fight to his record label with about not releasing it as a single. He didn't think it was that good. Yeah, it turned out to be his biggest song ever in his entire career. We're talking about Big Green Tractor. I'm going to play that coming up next on Taste of Country Nights with Evan Paul.
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1: weather. First Alert Weather Day is in place as we're expecting the rainfall to continue. Western portions of the Central Texas area, specifically west of the I-35 corridor, have already seen heavy rainfall this morning, and we could see a little bit more as we head towards the afternoon as some backfilling is expected. That's when the flooding concerns do come into play. A flood watch is in effect until 7 a.m. Friday as we're expecting a little bit more rainfall heading into Friday as well. Cooler temperatures are in the forecast and will remain that way for quite some time. From KWTX, I'm First Alert Meteorologist Catalina.

to date, Big Green Tractor, Taste of Country Nights. Dude, Kenny Chesney just scored another number one song with his latest Carry On. I'm going to play that for you right after Shaboozy on Taste of Country Nights. Girl,

0: Taste of Country Nights. Hanging out here with Miranda Lambert. You're a co-writer on one of Morgan Wallen's songs, Thought You Should Know. Are you really enjoying writing for other artists more nowadays?
1: I've been dabbling in that. Yeah, I've been writing with some people, and I feel like it's really fun too to write with other artists because it's a whole different perspective. And I've been writing with Kaylee Hammock and Ashley McBride and Lainey Wilson. I just think, you know, it's fun to sort of step out of your own head and your own sort of box and get in the head of other artists and like, where are you at today? What are you feeling? What are you looking for on your next record? And it's really something different for me.
0: That was Miranda Lambert talking about writing music. Here's a song she co-wrote, Morgan Wallen, Thought You Should Know. What's going on?

0: Taste of Country Nights, Evan Paul with Chris Young. Now, if you didn't know, Chris Young is an avid dog lover. He loves his dog, Porter. So we got to know, does Porter sleep in the bed with you at night?
1: He doesn't sleep in the bed, but like on the bus, like his kennel's right next to my bed. So he's back there in the back of the bus with me when I travel.
0: Here's Chris Young's new one, I Didn't Come Here to Leave, on Taste of Country Nights with Evan Paul.

0: New country from Chris Young. That one's called I Didn't Come Here to Leave on Taste of Country Nights. I ain't got to tell you. Everybody knows the CISO's gas prices up at like $4, $5, $6 for diesel. Well, don't be these guys. In Seattle, Washington, two guys thought they were going to start stealing gas when they accidentally set themselves on fire. They were trying to take gas from box trucks in their neighborhood by siphoning it out old school style. And then 911 calls started pouring in as all the trucks caught on fire. And one of the suspects was actually on fire as well. He may have possibly got injured. He was at the hospital the last I checked. And he didn't have any eyebrows, they said. I'm not joking. They really did say that. These guys obviously didn't know that gas was flammable and probably lit up a cigarette or something as they were waiting for the gas to get pumped. Hey, coming up next, I got a throwback from Rodney Atkins on the way. Also, we'll play the new Luke Combs. That's next on Taste of Country Nights.
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Jacob Hackworth. That one's called What Took You So Long? It's on your Taste of Country Nights daily download. Here's where I play two brand new country songs back to back, and you decide which one you want to hear more on the radio. Here's your second one. It's Tucker Wetmore's Who Told You That?

0: I was just calling to see, I tried texting, but I couldn't, I don't know why, I could not get it to go through. I was seeing if you could play that song Boston for me.
1: I could do that for you. I appreciate you calling in. I'm going to play that right after we stop and get some good directions from Billy Currington on Taste of Country Nights.

Stella Lefty. That one's called Boston on Taste of Country Nights. I got a question for my listeners that work at convenience stores on the second shift. 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Coming up next on the show, we're going to kick things off with Taylor Swift and her jump back into country music with I Knew It, I Knew You. Hang on. This is Taste of Country Nights.

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First Alert Weather Day is in place as we're expecting the rainfall to continue. Western portions of the central Texas area, specifically west of the I-35 corridor, have already seen heavy rainfall this morning, and we could see a little bit more as we head towards the afternoon as some backbuilding is expected. That's when the flooding concerns do come into play. A flood watch is in effect until 7 a.m. Friday as we're expecting a little bit more rainfall heading into Friday as well. Cooler temperatures are in the forecast and will remain that way for quite some time. From KWTX, I'm First Alert Meteorologist Catherine.

0: Taylor Swift on Taste of Country Nights with Evan Paul. Graylin James, the guy that sings this next song, used to get his hair cut when he was a kid by Kenny Chesney's mom in Knoxville, where they both lived. Now he's going on tour with Kenny Chesney. Here's Water at a Wedding, Graylin James on Taste of Country Nights.
1: I didn't want to show up, but our families go way back. So when you said your vows, that's exactly where I sat. Thank God for open bars, cause watching all this

life again. Ella Langley there. Taste of Country Nights, Hometown Home. This one from Low Cash. If you're here and you weren't born here, but you made it your home, you're going to appreciate this one. We could

0: Jordan Davis, that's I Ain't Saying, on Taste of Country Nights. I'm hanging out here with Caitlin Butts, new country artist, also married to one of the members of Flatland Cavalry. I'm about to play a Flatland Cavalry song. Do you guys bounce song ideas off each other?
1: It's very separate. It's hard. It's we're doing our own thing all the time, but that's kind of all we know. It's just, we've been together for 10 years. But no, we don't really bounce off song. I feel like whenever we're together, it's like work is the last thing that we want to do. It's really just about recouping and, ordering Uber Eats and not doing anything to do with music and if we're home for more than a week, you know, we'll get guitars out.
0: That was Caitlin Butts talking about her husband who is in Flatland Cavalry. Here's Never Coming Back.

0: New country from Flatland Cavalry. That one's called Never Coming Back on Taste of Country Nights. It's Evan Paul getting a look at what's trending in country music news at tasteofcountry.com. Ella Langley's Choosin' Texas is now at a record 24 weeks straight on the Billboard Hot 100 All Genre Countdown. It's the largest song in musical history. I recently chatted with Caitlin Butts, who plays the villain in the music video, the girl that bullies Ella Langley in the bathroom, and I asked her some questions about the video shoot.
1: Typically, like when artists ask you, like, "Hey, come on the set with me," you don't know what you're going to be, or like what if you're going to be in the background, because you kind of want your friends on set with you to just have fun with. And I'm just like, am I bringing you water on set? Like, I will do that. if you need me to powder your nose at any point, like, I'll do that. But they sent me the treatment. I'm like, this is way more than I typically get from anyone. They were like, no, you're going to be the girl in the bathroom that's like mean to her. And I was like, what? Like, I have like a part.
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Number 3.

0: Kicking off your Taste of Country Nights top three most requested, Morgan Wallen and Ben By Now. In at number two, come on in, man.
1: Howdy, friends and neighbors. It's Zach Topp, and it looks like we're both here working the second shift together. Good to see you, coworker. 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
0: Here is South of

Your number one most requested song across the board at the radio station today, Ella Langley, Morgan Wallen, I Can't Love You Anymore, Taste of Country Nights. It's Friday night and we're almost at midnight. Hang in there for me. Here's Lee Bryce, Taste of Country Nights. Are you

0: Love that song. Cole Swindell, Girl Dad. I can really relate to that song. Same thing. I'm a girl dad. My dad passed away before he could see my daughter being born. It's just a great song. Cole Swindell has a library full of songs like that and party songs. I love Cole Swindell, man. He can really get the party going or get you crying. Hey, coming up next, we'll get the party going on this Friday night with Florida Georgia Line. We're going to kick things off with a throwback. Get your shine on. Taste of Country Nights. Stick with me. Hang on.
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FGL going back on tour in 2027, hitting the festivals. Going to get that fair food. Maybe you'll see Florida Georgia Line eating deep fried butter before they play their festivals. It's Evan Paul on the radio on this Friday night with Hudson Westbrook. Here's Painted You Pretty, Taste of Country Nights.

0: Taste of Country Nights, hanging out with my special guest co-host tonight, Luke Combs. Let's say there's a movie coming out about Luke Combs. Who's playing Luke Combs?
1: Oh, geez. I like to think it would be like a dark comedy, probably. I don't know, man. Like Chris Farley. Yeah, he's dead, but you know, I mean, he's got to be big, right? You know, like he's got to be a big guy, right? I mean,
0: you know, are you a Tommy Boy fan?
1: Oh, huge. Yeah.
0: Tommy like you.
1: Yeah. Oh, man. Tommy won't wingy, dude.
0: Tommy won't wingy. Housekeeping.

0: Morgan Wallen, Taste of Country Nights. I've heard of people breaking up, you know, arguing over who's going to get the dog, who's going to get the cat, of course, the kids, the cars. This one, he just wants his horse back. It's new Cody Johnson on Taste of Country Nights.
1: He's a ranch hand in a pinch, man. Hotter than the red on the cattle brand. Because she's a gold digger with a quick trigger. A cast iron skillet swinging lid flipper. 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

0: just want my horseback.
1: New country. That's Cody Johnson and Horseback on Taste of Country Nights. Man, I am glad I wore shorts to work today. They got the air conditioner kind of broke here in the studio. We made it through a Friday together.

0: together. Hopefully everything at your job is going just fine tonight. Coming up, we'll keep the radio going past midnight. That would be crazy if it just shut off at midnight. We'll keep it going. Luke Bryan's on the way. Also, a brand new track from Carter Faith featuring Wyatt Flores called Nothing Better to Do. And Jelly Roll on the way next. Taste of Country Nights. And hey, if you'd like to follow me on social media, it's at Evan Paul on air.
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US 105.

overnight shift. Midnight is going to be kicked off the right way with some Jason Aldean. And now we're rolling into some Dustin Lynch. Here we go. I will tell you, Midnight, we're going to put some pep in your step.

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Go to Lainey Wilson's Instagram. It'll make so much sense. Here comes the

0: Miss Ashley Cook. Riley Green announces 2027 tour this week. Yep, he's already looking ahead to the new year. He just announced his That's Just Me tour. It will have 29 dates across the U.S. and Canada. So, hey, if you miss Riley this year, you've got a chance to see him next spring. I've seen him a couple times in person, and I definitely say if you haven't gone to a concert of his, highly recommend. Coming up in just a few, speaking of, Miss Ella Langley, Loving Life Again. I say speaking of because, you know, they had their song, You Look Like You Love Me, together. Here she comes in just a few.
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Alrighty, are you ready for more music? 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

0: That was Back in the Bottle, Randy Houser. Hey, it's Addison. You are listening to The Weeknd Overnights, and Kenny Chesney celebrated his new album with a Nashville pop-up this past Friday. He celebrated the release of Silver Sands Marina, which is his 21st studio album, y'all, with a sold-out intimate pop-up show in Nashville. Now, what I love about this is that this man is used to doing stadiums now, so you won't catch him in a venue any smaller than that. And so the fact that Nashville fans got to see him at a smaller venue, that is pretty darn cool. He brought out Graylin James during the show, and Graylin's actually headed on tour with him in 2027.
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moving on to more music. Before I do, just want to say, hey, it's Addison. You are listening to That Third Shift. It's late, but we're rocking and rolling. Here comes Anytime Soon, Jason Aldean.

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That was What Took You So Long, Jacob Hackworth. Hey, it's Addison. You're listening to The Weekend Overnights. Miss Megan Maroney is going to be performing at the Victoria's Secret Fashion Show come October 18th. This is a really big deal. She's going to perform alongside Megan Thee Stallion, Tate McRae, Cat's Eye. I think Kelsey Ballerini, if I remember correctly, has done it before. And Maren Morris, I think. So this is a really big deal.

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Good morning, good morning. That song, y'all, has made history, and I still can't get over it. I'm obsessed with Ellen Dukes in Texas. We're going to head on over into more music. It's Chris Young. Thank you.

0: in a hard place, Bailey Zimmerman. Hey, it's Addison. It is the overnight shift, but hey, I know that you might listen here during the weekday as well. Well, fun fact, come this Monday, get ready because 3 o'clock happy hour is happening every single day of the week, and that means 60 minutes of nonstop country. So if you do more than listen on the weekend, which I highly recommend because we love country music here, head on over 3 o'clock happy hour during the week. It will be 60 minutes of nonstop country.
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1: He's a ranch hand in a pinch, man. 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A cast iron skillet swinging lid flipper. 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

KUSJ, Harker Heights, Colleen Temple. 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

Addison, 4 a.m. It's early, but guess what? 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

0: That was good girl, baby. Dustin Lynch. Cody Johnson is getting some serious praise from another country artist, but it's not about his music. Mr. Walker Montgomery recently talked about being on the road with Cody and said Cody runs his tour like a tight ship. What he was really impressed with, though, was how Cody's entire crew treated Walker's guys like they were part of his team. And apparently the backstage food was not bad either. We're talking steak and fried chicken. That is pretty darn cool. Yes, please. I would like in on that.
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2: Fall is in the air, cooler temperatures are on the way, and it's the perfect time to slow down and treat yourself. 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

0: Say So, Dan and Shay. Hey, it's Addison. You're listening to the Weekend Overnights. And Miss Kacey Musgraves honored Dolly Parton this last Sunday during MTV's VMAs with a performance of I Will Always Love You. It was truly one of those that just gives chills all over your body. Head on over to Taste of Country's Instagram. If you didn't get to watch it, you'll want to watch the full thing. It'll be right there.
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1: And here's Heather with the weather.
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4: Well, hello and welcome to American Country Countdown. Here we are, officially into October. I'm Ryan Fox from the ACC O'Reilly Auto Parts Studio. Thank you so much for spending part of your weekend with us. This hour, we're going to take you inside the world of a reality TV show that has a country connection. Plus, who is Carly Pierce's best friend? She's about to tell you. And what does a certain country icon have in common with Florida Georgia Line? All will be revealed coming up. But first, let's line them up and count them down. Parker McCollum getting us kicked off this weekend with Killing Me on ACC.
2: Number

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Killing me. Number 30, Parker McCollum on American Country Countdown. You got Ryan Fox, and you know what you love to watch on TV, but what about your four-legged friend? Well, new research from Scientific Reports says both humans and dogs love them some TV. And researchers looking into canine television watching habits found that dogs showed heightened interest in programs featuring other dogs, household pets like cats, and wild animals. Interesting, huh? Not sure how dogs feel about countdowns, but I'm hoping we get the dog boat if we don't have it already. Kevin Powers and Shaboozy getting our boat for the number 29 song in the land. Let's move on. American Country Countdown.

a ranch hand in a pinch, man. Hotter than the red on the cattle brand. Cause she's a gold digger with a quick trigger. A cast iron skillet swinging lid flipper.

horseback. Now he's a buckskin, 15 hands, 5-time team road champion.

want my horseback. Cody Johnson up two notches to number 28 with Horseback on American Country Countdown. It's Ryan Fox with all the hits and the stars coast to coast and around the world. And reality TV certainly is a guilty pleasure for a lot of us. Got my hand raised there. And there are a lot of shows that follow the lives of some of our favorites, from the Kardashians to the Real Housewives franchise to Big Brother, and even singing competitions like The Voice and American Idol. But what's it like being around the cameras 24/7? We find out from a couple stars who are living it right now. But after you hear from another star who knows a thing or two about that life, Carrie Underwood, Cowboy Casanova, and Ace.

0: Carrie Underwood, Cowboy Casanova, an ACC extra on American Country Countdown. It's Ryan, and Carrie knows a thing or two about reality shows, having not only been a contestant on American Idol, but also now a judge on that very same show. And there's an increasing number of people who now know what that life is like being on those shows, including the Robertson family of Duck Dynasty fame. And this weekend on the show, we have a couple members of that family hanging with us, Jep and Jess Robertson. Y'all, welcome to ACC. Your new program is called Jep and Jess Beyond the Bayou, where you've moved from Louisiana to Texas. You're living on a ranch. I got to ask, what's it like having the cameras around 24/7, guys? Is that something you've gotten used to over the years?
1: It's been pretty easy, to be honest with you. I was kind of raised, you know, we filmed all of our duck hunts and stuff in the 80s. And so I've kind of always been around cameras, so they've not really bothered me at all.
0: Yeah.
1: So we took to it right away. And what kind of shocked us was our youngest, Gus, especially in like the first episode, you know, because I was kind of nervous. I was like, he's 10 years old. You know, he may be like, I don't like doing this. But he did absolutely amazing, supernatural. And I was like, well, I guess it just kind of runs in the family. You know, we're supposed to do TV stuff. That's just kind of what we're called to do. And I love doing this because it really shows what I think is kind of the three most important things to us, which is faith, family, community. So
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0: thoughts on his new album that came out last weekend called Heartland Rock and Roll. Corey Kent, Empty Words, 27 on American Country Countdown. And Ryan Fox. Corey's on tour this weekend with Co Wetzel in Tulsa, Oklahoma, and Wichita, Kansas. Meanwhile, Chase Matthew is off the road this weekend, but enjoying the first of two songs in our survey this weekend, with this one up three spots, holding it down. American Country Countdown.
1: Number 20.

holding it down. Chase Matthew, number 26 on American Country Countdown. And Ryan Fox. Blessed to have a lot of friends in my life, but with any friendship, there's certainly ups and downs. What country star is dishing on their friendship with this girl? We'll find out after she sings her former ACC number one 10 years ago. Kelsey Ballerina.

0: Missy Ballerini with her former ACC number one from March of 2016. It's Dibs on ACC. I'm Ryan Fox, and it's common in country music for stars to hang out with each other and become friends inside the genre. And that's the case for Kelsey and Carly Pierce, as Carly explains here to CBS's Anthony Mason.
1: We met each other. She was 19 and I was 23. And I didn't like her at first because she had a record deal and I didn't. And I was like, who's this girl that's 19 that's already getting a record deal? We are each other's safe place in whatever business you're in. For us, there's a very small amount of people that understand what this is like. And I always feel so seen by her. In my experience, it has been hard for me to find real friends. What I have with her, I don't need anyone else.
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0: Mike Shelton, up two notches to 25 on American Country Countdown. That's Letterman anyway. It's Ryan, and we've traveled all over the 2000s, the 2010s, even into the 2020s. Where are we headed this weekend in our ACC time machine? Got a big clue for you after Jason Aldean and his latest, Anytime Soon, American Country Countdown.
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0: It's Ryan, and yes, every weekend we board our time machine where we give you the clues and you just guess the year we've traveled to. The first was right there, Nate Smith, World on Fire, the most played song of the year. Do you recognize that? That is the theme song for Squid Games, which was the most watched TV show of the year, beating out traditional TV numbers, with the second season bringing in 27 million viewers on Netflix.
3: Mahomes swings it. It's there! Hartman! Jackpot, Kansas City!
0: As you look out your right side window, you see the second overtime game in Super Bowl history taking place. It was also significant because the Kansas City Chiefs went back-to-back, beating the San Francisco 49ers in a real nail-biter by the final of 25-22.
4: It is now official. CNN projects that Donald Trump has been elected president, defeating Vice President Kamala Harris and making a political comeback unlike any in modern American politics.
0: And this was the year Donald Trump was reelected to the White House, making him both the 45th and 47th presidents. So, do you know the year we've traveled to? Nate Smith was busted out in a big way. Everyone was watching Squid Games. Patrick Mahomes and Travis Kelce went back to back. And the 47th president of the United States was elected to office. Well, if you guessed the year was 2024, congratulations, you're correct. You get a pat on the back and a return trip to 2026 on our ACC time machine.
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1: Flatland Cavalry with an ACC next track, New and Now. It's Never Coming Back on American Country Countdown. You got Ryan Fox. So what does Garth Brooks, Riley Green, and Zach Tomp all have in common?

Common with Florida Georgia Line? We're about to tell you. Have the latest from Luke Bryan and Luke Combs. It's our ACC Heat Seeker, our biggest mover of the week, debuting all the way up at number 23. It's Finders Keepers on American Country Countdown.

Georgia Line with the hit that put him on the map. That's Cruise on American Country Countdown at Ryan. And we all know that FGL is going to be back together on stage very soon. And one of the spots you'll be able to see them is at Stagecoach in California in April. But there are some other country names you should note that'll be part of the festivities, including Garth Brooks, who's going to headline. So will Riley Green and Zach Topp. Willie Nelson, the legend, will be there, along with other names we know and love, like Hardy, Brothers Osborne, Shaboozy, Turnpike Troubadours, too. Beyond Country at Stagecoach will be Pitbull, Journey, Flo Rida, and a lengthy list of other stars. You can see the full lineup and get your tickets now at StagecoachFestival.com as the countdown rolls on.

0: The American spirit lives in every corner of our nation. You see it in the wide open skies over the farms that feed us and in the homes built by hand. You hear it in the cry of a pedal steel guitar and in the quiet peace of the dirt roads that connect us. You feel it in a neighbor's handshake and in the bravery of our nation's heroes. 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
3: 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And what country star says he was heavily influenced by Reba? The answer might surprise you from our ACC O'Reilly Auto Parts studio. 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

Medicine, Megan Maroney, number 22 on American Country Countdown. You got Ryan Fox, and big congrats to Ella Langley, who has a lot to celebrate as of late. She has a new duet out this weekend with Miranda Lambert called Snakeskin Boots. It's on Miranda's new Crisco album. It dropped on Friday. Oh, and there's this little song that she wrote with Miranda that has now dethroned Mariah Carey for the most weeks at number one on Billboard's all-genre Hot 100 chart. Congrats, Ella. Choosing Texas. It's on American Country Countdown. Just when I-

Eric Church, Morgan Wallen, and Tim McGraw. That's MacArthur, number 21 on American Country Countdown. It's Ryan Fox. And one of the perks of being someone on TV, a TV star, is that they swim in the same circles as some of the country stars we all know and love. What is Duck Dynasty's connection to Chris Stapleton, Luke Bryan, and this guy, Jason Aldean? We'll find out from a couple stars of the show after Aldean sings his big number one from 2022, Trouble with a Heartbreak, American Country Countdown.

0: Former ACC number one from 2022, Jason Aldean. That's Trouble with a Heartbreak on American Country Countdown. It's Ryan hanging with Jeff and Jess Robertson from Duck Dynasty this weekend on American Country Countdown. Guys, you got a new show called Jeff and Jess Beyond the Bayou. It airs on Great American Family every Saturday night. It's on the Great American Family streaming service, too. Love this show. You moved from Louisiana to a ranch in Texas. I noticed that Thomas Rhett's already made an appearance on this show, which is pretty cool. And it begs the question, what country stars over the years have you been drawn to that you've gotten to meet doing these shows?
1: Well, as far as his music, I think I saw him 3 or 4 times in Austin was Chris Stapleton. I was like, man, I've never heard somebody's voice. I mean, like, I was like, yeah, that dude is amazing. But I've gotten to hang out with like Luke Bryan and Jason Aldean, you know, great dudes. Got to hunt with those dudes. And
2: I grew up 80s, 90s country. So we grew up a lot different. But
1: I'm like that old school. I like maybes
2: and 90s.
0: I imagine you and Chris could, have you met him yet?
1: I haven't. No, okay. I never have.
0: You guys could trade beard care tips, I think.
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0: Russell Dickerson with Worth Your Wild, number 20 on American Country Countdown. It's Ryan, and it's probably worth your while to head over to AmericanCountryCountdown.com. It's where you can find the latest interviews that we've done here on the show. You can hear when your favorite songs play each weekend, even connect to all things country via our socials. You can, by the way, find me anytime at Ryan Fox Now. Graylin James, I bet he's probably been to our website a couple times or two to see how his song is doing. Well, Graylin, you're at number 19 this weekend with Water to Wedding on American Country Countdown.
1: Well, I didn't want to show up, but our families go way back. So when you said your vows, that's exactly where I sat. Thank God for open bars, because watching all this.

0: Braylon James up five whole spots this weekend to number 19 on American Country Countdown. And his Water to Wedding here with Ryan Fox. And NBC's The Voice this season features some familiar faces like Adam Levine and Kelly Clarkson, but also new faces like Queen Latifah and our own Riley Green. And have you ever wondered what's on Riley's playlist? He's going to reveal it after his former ACC number one with Ella Langley. 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
1: I was all but 22, I think, at the time. I'd been out on the road, lonely at night, and it'd been a while.

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And boy, let me tell you, she was the prettiest thing I'd ever seen in a pair of boots. Well, she walked right up to me, handed me a beer, gave me a look like, let's get out of here.

0: Riley Green with Ella Langley, an ACC extra and a former ACC number one from 2024. You Look Like You Love Me on American Country Countdown here with Ryan Fox. And Riley is taking over some of the coaching duties on The Voice this season, filling that country chair. And he recently revealed to the host of the show, Carson Daly, what is on his playlist.
1: Well, I grew up in the burnt CD era. You know, I had a sister that was 10 years older than me, so she was like Sublime and Weezer, and my mom was like Marshall Tucker Band, and the Mamas and the Papas, and Pops loved the band, and, you know, Eric Clapton, stuff like that. So I had a lot of influences, but I really like the Red Clay Strays, a new bunch out of Alabama, super talented.
2: Love that. They're getting a lot of attention now.
1: Isn't it cool to see that?
2: They needed that, man. They've been so good for so long.
1: Those grassroots bands now kind of have an opportunity to be mainstream. Yeah. It's cool to see him winning. There's a guy now, Stephen Wilson Jr. Mm. I don't know if you heard much of his stuff, but
3: great guitar player, right?
1: Great guitar player, yeah. And plays the old gut string, you know, it's a Willie Nelson sounding guitar. And yeah, I listened to a lot of music growing up.
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0: ACC Next track, New and Now from Chris Young. I Didn't Come Here to Leave on American Country Countdown at Ryan Fox. And I think for the most part, most of us are pretty smart, right? Well, believe it or not, one in three of us are unable to do this. And I'm going to tell you what it is in our ACC Inside America in two songs. First, though, John Party and Boots Off, American Country Countdown.
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0: Toby Keith, Made in America, and ACC Extra on American Country Countdown. It's Ryan, and that song's going to play a big part in this weekend's
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0: All right, according to the Annenberg Public Policy Center, one in three Americans, believe it or not, cannot name the three branches of U.S. government. I paid attention in U.S. history in school, and I can fairly comfortably say these are the legislative, executive, and judicial, right? Also, according to this new study, freedom of speech is the only First Amendment right a majority of Americans can name. And in fact, one in four U.S. adults mistakenly think the right to bear arms is a First Amendment right, when in fact, say it with me, to the Second Amendment. On bonus question, which president is on the U.S. $1 bill? That's George Washington, right? How about the 20? That is Andrew Jackson. And finally, who's on the $100 U.S. bill? That's Benjamin Franklin. And I know all this because before I had kids, I had Franklins, and now all I have are Washingtons. Struggle is real. And that's this weekend's ACC Inside America.
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Jelly Roll up one spot to 17 on American Country Countdown. It's hands up. It's Ryan. And do you have a mentor in your life that helped shape who you are today? I think most of us can name at least one person. And a country star is revealing the country music mentor that helped shape his life and career. After Hudson Westbrook and Painted You Pretty, American Country.

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0: Swindell with the former ACC number one. He wrote with Thomas Rhett. Hit our chart back in September of 2022. She had me at Heads Carolina on American Country Countdown. It's Ryan. And of course, that song pays tribute to Joe DiMassina, who sang the original version of that song. But while stopping by the Tracy Lawrence Roadhouse podcast recently, Cole paid tribute to another musical influence in his life, Reba.
1: She was the one artist I know for sure that came to little Albany, Georgia at the Civic Center every year. And when I'd moved over to Braunwood with my mom around fifth grade or so, that was when I was kind of falling in love with music. And a family friend, Mr. Ronnie Lee, he'd take me every year, and Reba would come. And she had, you know, Brooks. I mean, she had everybody opening up for her. All the outfit changes, just the whole demo. She was it for me. I mean, that was the one artist I got to see every year when she'd come to town. And she just, you know, getting to tell her that years later, getting ready for an award show or something. It's just moments like this and moments like that. It's hard to believe it's real life. It's like, man, if you'd have known what a fan I was as a kid and still am, it's just getting to do these things now. Yeah, I hope fans see it and they're like, man, that's how I'd be if I was in it, because that's all I am. I'm just like them.
2: Yeah, he's playing that numbers game. It's Ryan Fox on American Country Countdown.
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3: This is American Country Countdown. I'm Ryan Fox, and since it's now finally October, we can officially talk Halloween, and we're going to do that with our special guest this weekend from Duck Dynasty and the new show Jep and Jess Beyond the Bayou, Jep and Jessica Robertson. That's here in the next 15 minutes, plus Tucker Wetmore's message for his fans, and is Keith Urban packing up, heading out? You're about to find out. Meanwhile, back to the countdown, and Luke Combs, Rethink Some Things, American Country Countdown.
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0: Rethink Some Things. 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You got Ryan Fox with the hits. And time to check in on the newlyweds. Recently, Entertainment Tonight caught up with Lainey Wilson in Vegas to see how married life is going so far.
1: It's been absolutely incredible. Yeah. It just feels good. It feels like we're just like turning the page into this beautiful chapter. And I mean, he's the best thing that's ever happened to me. I'm telling you, he's a good man.
0: Such a cute couple. You can see the full interview with Lainey on ET's YouTube page. And Lainey Wilson and her former ACC number one right now. 4x4 by You. 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
1: Number 14.

Wetzel and Ella Langley up two spots to 14 on American Country Countdown. That's Jaded. I'm Ryan Fox, and October brings the birthdays of several country stars. Scotty McCreery, Kane Brown, Dwight Yoakam, Keith Urban. Even this guy has blown out the candles this month. Brad Paisley, born on October 28th. Almost a Halloween baby. And we're talking Halloween with our guests this weekend, Jep and Jess Robertson of Duck Dynasty. After Brad sings Old Alabama, an ACC extra.

0: Hit number one in June of 2011 right here on American Country Countdown. Old Alabama, Brad Paisley, and Alabama on American Country Countdown. And Ryan getting to hang with some Robertsons this weekend. You know them from Duck Dynasty, Jeff and Jess. Well, they have a new show called Jeff and Jess Beyond the Bayou. It airs every Saturday night on Great American Family. It's also on their streaming service, GFAM Plus. And guys, with Halloween coming up here in a few weeks, I'm curious what you guys have thought about people dressing up as you, the Robertson family, for the holiday over the years. Some of these costumes have been legendary.
1: Yeah, I'll run into people at airports. They'll say, look at my daughter, what she was for Halloween. And they'll show me pictures, and I always laugh. And I'm like, man, people are still doing that, which is really encouraging. And most of the time people say, man, thank y'all for making shows I can watch with my kids, and I don't have to worry about fast forward and stuff, and it ain't all this weird drama. And so, you know, if we're doing it for just people like that, then we love it.
0: Yeah, so we love that about your family. Quality family entertainment that you provide for everyone. Speaking of that, your dad, the patriarch of the family, Phil, it's been a little over a year since he passed away. We continue to send our condolences to you guys. What do you remember the most about him, Jeff?
1: Man, just in a duck blind, him just telling stories and wisdom. And, you know, I still get that with my Uncle Si. He's kind of the last one left. And so I really treasure that. And that was my dad's big thing, was like, get outside and enjoy God's nature. And I think we kind of show that on this show, which is really cool.
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4: 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Number

Well, a new study here put out by a casino says that a lot of people's lucky number is not, in fact, 13, like Taylor Swift, but rather the number 7. It's got a religious tie in that on the 7th day he rested. It's a prime number, and it's quoted in movies all the time. You've seen it. I think 12 is pretty lucky, too, at least if your name is Zach John King. That's where he's at this weekend with Get to Drinking on ACC. Nice.

Get to drinking. Zach John King at 12 on American Country Countdown. It's Ryan Fox. And recently, we've not only taken you backstage to connect you to your favorite country stars, but we've also taken you on stage to hear what they're saying to fans every weekend on the road. So who's next? Find out after Tucker Wetmore and his former ACC number one, Brunette, and ACC Extra. Oh, no.

0: former ACC number one from Tucker Wetmore. It's Brunette on American Country Countdown with Ryan Fox. And Tucker, recently on stage in Pittsburgh, took time to thank his fans for all their support.
1: I love this. This is what I love. It's what I've always loved. And I feel like God's got me exactly where he wants me to be. But at the end of the day, I'm a normal dude. I'm just a person. There is nothing special about me other than the fact that my name is big old plastered behind me every once in a while. You guys make me feel special day in and day out. So thank you so much.
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0: Haven't seen the video for that song yet? Pretty wild. From Lainey Wilson. Hey, John Mayer. Phone, Keys, Wallet. Number 11 on American Country Countdown with Ryan Fox. And up next, we've seen him play Batman on the big screen, but it's what this actor is doing offset that's getting our attention. Hold on for the details as we take a look on the bright side after Riley Green, the new face of The Voice. Think he's you drunk? 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
1: 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It's Miles on It on American Country Countdown. You got Ryan Fox. And did you know that Kane has a Batman tattoo? It's true, which I'm thinking might make him a fan of this weekend's ACC Brightside.
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1: Arguably, some of the best Batman films ever can be found in the Dark Knight trilogy, starring Christian Bale as the Caped Crusader. They're pretty good. Christian also has been in big movies like American Psycho, American Hustle, and one of my favorites, Ford versus Ferrari. And Christian, lately off-screen, has been very Batman-like, co-founding a foster care village, which is very close to his heart, as he explained here, to Fox 11 in Los Angeles.
4: Well, one of my sisters was in foster care briefly when I was growing up, but I don't think that's necessary. I don't understand why people would have to have an association with it to care greatly about it. If you've got a heart, little human beings need help. They're alone in the world. Imagine that. It only takes 30 seconds of picturing being in their shoes to realize the terror of how that must be and the necessity for caring adults to step in. And while they might not be able to completely replace the parents, some kids come through here briefly. Some, it becomes their home for good. And sometimes the Together California parents will end up adopting those children. It's a beautiful thing. They get to stay with their siblings, so there's not trauma on top of trauma.
1: Isn't that awesome? Well done, Christian. Literally using his powers for good. And it's folks like Christian Bale that make us love taking a look on the bright side as the countdown rolls on.
2: Road trip ready. America approved.
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latest from Tucker Wetmore, an ACC sure shot. That one is sure to join the countdown very soon. Who told you that? On American Country Countdown. At Ryan, and there's a lot of upside to being a big country star, but there's also some downside as well, including rumors that tend to catch fire on social media. What rumor is Keith Urban ready to set the record straight about? Hold on, Keith speaks after Dan and Shay say so. ACC. No.

0: former ACC number one from 2016, 10 years ago. Keith Urban with Wasted Time on American Country Countdown. You got Ryan Fox, and there's lots of wasted time online these days with rumors flying around left and right, including this one about Keith Urban possibly moving back to Australia full time. So is it true? Well, here's what Keith recently told Kelly Clarkson.
1: It's complete BS.
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1: Yes, exactly. 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
0: The number one country music countdown in the world. This is American Country Countdown. And this hour, will Stella let you repeat with the number one song in the land for the second straight week with Boston? You're about to find out. I'm Ryan Fox from the ACC O'Reilly Auto Parts Studio. 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And who are the latest stars to relocate to Texas? We have that answer for you as well. But first, Luke Bryan up one notch this weekend with Country and She Knows It, American Country Countdown.
10: Number

0: Brian inside the top 10 at number 8 from his album Signs. It's Country and She Knows It on American Country Countdown. You got Ryan Fox with All the Hits and the Stars, coast to coast and around the world. And while she technically isn't a country music star per se, we do love having Kelly Clarkson around. And recently, while she was out promoting the new season of The Voice and announcing that she's going to headline Stagecoach Country Music Festival, the combo between her and late night host Seth Meyers quickly turned to what she's going to wear.
1: I'm kind of the person that could show up in like sequins and like bedazzled out, or I could show up in jeans and a t-shirt. I don't know. Yeah. I don't know where I'm at that day, Seth. I don't know what I feel.
2: Yeah. Oh, is this something you just decide on the day? You're just going to roll into Stagecoach with your whole closet?
1: We roll it. No, we roll in with like maybe 5 outfits.
2: And interesting.
1: Then and they're very different.
2: And then is it a situation where
1: I might be bloated, Seth.
2: Where Kelly just stands with your arms crossed and you just look at the 5 outfits and then just very slowly you're like,
1: not you.
2: Lose that one. Lose that one.
1: That's all. Yeah. No. No, I don't know. I usually go off whatever. I'm a mood person.
0: Ah, we love her, don't we? Kelly with Al Dean together. Don't You Want to Stay? And ACC.

Elena and Chase Matthew up one spot to 7. All My Exes on American Country Countdown. It's Ryan Fox with the hits. And a lot of businesses are moving to Texas lately. A lot of TV shows being filmed in the Lone Star State as well, including anything Taylor Sheridan does, like Billy Bob Thornton's show Landman, or the Nicole Kidman, Zoe Saldana hit Lioness. And there's a set of reality stars now also joining this trend. Get to that when they join us after Blake Shelton and his former ACC number one about Tejas. This is Texas on American Country Countdown.

0: Blake Shelton with his huge hit. It's Texas on American Country Countdown. And Ryan, get to hang this weekend with a couple Robertsons from Duck Dynasty. Jep and Jess Robertson are on a brand new show called Beyond the Bayou, where they have moved to Texas. You guys have a new ranch that you're working on this new show that's on Great American Family. Thanks for being on the show, guys. Congrats on the move to Texas.
1: Thank you.
2: We're not native Texans. You know, I see the bumper stickers. I'm like, dadgummit. I've spent a lot of my life in Texas, but I can't be a native Texan. I was not born there. This girl, were you born in Texas?
1: No.
2: But she did spend some time.
1: I'm young and tired of East Texas.
0: Beyond the Bayou is the show on Great American Family. Congratulations on this show. Oh, why was it time to make this kind of move in your life from Louisiana to Texas, to the ranch?
1: We lived in Austin for a little while. Our two of our kids went to Abilene ACU out there, which we love. So we've kind of been pulled, right? I feel like every time we're back in Louisiana, we're pulled again to Texas. So there is something to that. And I think for us, it was a business opportunity. We saw this beautiful area. Jeff felt drawn even to this area. For years, we were traveling to Abilene, and he would say, every time we passed through, he would say, I used to come here with my dad and hunt. I used to come here and, you know, and then now years later, now we have a little ranchette out there. And so it really was so organic and not, it was accidental. We met with Great American Media, with Bill and Caitlin, Bill Abbott, Caitlin Holbrook, and we were just like getting behind them because we were like, we love what you're doing at Great American Media, right? And we wanted to work on some level, you know, even in back, you know, in the back, you know, just some in some form of fashion. And then by the end of it, they were like, we've never done an unscripted show ever, but let's do it. And so it was not, we keep saying it's a God thing because it was like us being drawn out that way. And then also the having this opportunity, we just look at it like, God, you open these doors. What do you want to do with this?
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future guest here on the show, John Morgan, number six. It's Kid Myself on American Country Countdown. You got Ryan, and sports and music intersect all the time. We see it each and every Saturday on College Game Day with Lenny Wilson and Darius Rucker singing that theme song every Sunday night on Sunday Night Football. Carrie Underwood is on there. We even saw it at last year's Masters with Thomas Rhett singing the iconic Georgia On My Mind. And now Eric Church is taking on sports. Hang on, that's after his ACC number one from January of 2012, Drinking My Hand on American Country Countdown.

0: Eric Church had a big old hit from him back in January of 2012. It's Drink in My Hand on American Country Countdown. I'm Ryan Fox, and instead of a drink in his hand, Eric right now has a 9-iron. And recently, when he stopped by the Vanity Index podcast with Jim Nance, he listed his 3 favorite music towns that also have an iconic golf course he likes playing.
1: One of the best music towns for me, my entire career, has been Minneapolis. Mm-hmm. It's been a place I could come. There's a bar here called Caboose, and it's in downtown Minneapolis. And when I didn't have bus money to get from town to town, we would play Caboose over and over, because that's the place that would always sell out. Mm. To have this here in this area, really special for me. Boston, great sports town, but also a great music town, has always been really great to me. And then for me, there's always that going home kind of show. And whether it's Raleigh or Greensboro or Charlotte, just to be back in North Carolina is always a special one to me. So I'm not ranking. There's a lot of great fans in great cities. But for me, those are the ones that were there for me early. And one of them's home. So that's how I would rank those 3.
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riding along with Shaboozy and an ACC Sure Shot. That one is sure to join the countdown very soon. It's Cowgirl on American Country Countdown. It's Ryan. It's been a minute since we've heard from Tim McGraw, and Tim is opening up about a moment in his life where he almost gave up. Hang on, it's on the way after Ella and Loving Life Again on ACC. Number 4.

0: Tim McGraw and his big former ACC number one shotgun writer on American Country Countdown. Got Ryan Fox with all the hits in the stars. Tim just wrapped a long run of shows where he heads to Las Vegas later this month for a residency at Caesar's Palace. And recently, when he dropped by the Tim Ferriss podcast, he revealed that there was a time not too long ago that he considered hanging it up.
1: I tell you that the last 3 years have been tough to focus.
2: With surgeries?
1: With the surgeries. I've had 4 back surgeries and double knee replacements.
2: Yeah.
1: And tried to work through all of it and did work through all of it. There was a moment in time back in the spring this year, after my 3rd back surgery, it just didn't work, that I thought that I was going to really be looking at not being able to do this anymore. Because I can't imagine not doing it the way that I do it. There's no way that I'm going to go out there and sit on a stool and sing for an hour and a half. It's physically impossible for me to do. So if I can't go do the shows the way I do shows and the way that I have fun doing shows, then I'm not going to give everybody what they're paying for, and I'm not going to get satisfaction out of it.
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Morgan Wallen, number four. It's Been By Now on American Country Countdown with Ryan. And there's a couple Lukes in country music these days, including both Luke Bryan, who just heard earlier this hour with Country and She Knows It, and, of course, Luke Combs. By the way, Luke is one of the most popular dog names out there right now. But which name is the

0: hanging around the top five at number three this weekend with Be By You on American Country Countdown. You got Ryan Fox, and Luke is certainly a popular name for both kids and adults, but how does it rank on the list of most popular dog names? Well, according to this list right here from the American Kennel Club, Luna, Bella, and Daisy top the list for female puppies, while Max, Hank, and Teddy are at the top of the list for male dogs. The name Luke, by the way, all the way down at number 26. And I don't think I've ever met a dog named Ryan, but if you got one, let me know about it. I'd love to see a picture, too. You can hit me up at Ryan Fox Now on social.
1: Coming up next.
0: 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On the way, we reveal the number one song in the land when American Country Countdown comes right back.
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2: Last weekend, this country legend put out his 21st album, Silver Sands Marina. It's got this one on it, making a beeline all the way to our number one spot here on ACC. Almost. Kenny Chesney. And Carry On American Country Countdown.
1: Number two.

Chesney moving up one spot this weekend to number two on American Country Countdown. Let's carry on. I'm Ryan Fox, and now we have arrived to the number one song in America. And it's by an artist who already in her young career is making country music history. With her latest number one, she becomes only the sixth solo female country star to have her ACC debut land in our number one spot for 2 weeks, matching Dina Carter's Strawberry Wine, Trisha Yearwood's She's in Love with the Boy, Faith Hill's Wild One, and Cindy Thompson's

What I really meant to say. And with her second week at the top of our chart, this fresh-faced star also becomes the first solo female to spend consecutive weeks at number one since Gretchen Wilson did it with Redneck Woman back in 2004. An impressive feat for a very talented up-and-coming star whose career is taking off into the stratosphere. The number one song in America on American Country Countdown for the second straight week belongs to Stella Lefty. This is Boston.

0: There you have it. The number one song in America on American Country Countdown. It's Stella Lefty with Boston. American Country Countdown is the longest running country countdown show in the USA. Broadcasting this week and every week from our ACC O'Reilly Auto Parts studio. The countdown was created by Casey Kasem, Dom Bastani, and Tom Rounds. ACC is a production of Westwood One. Special thanks to Chris Carson, Dingo O'Brien, Corey Linton, and Susan Stevens for helping us bring you the biggest hits and the biggest stars every weekend right here. A big thanks to our special guests this week, Jeff and Jessica Robertson from the new show Jeff and Jess Beyond the Bayou, which you can catch every Saturday night on Great American Family and on their streaming service, GFAM Plus. Make sure you join us next week when more big stars will be dropping by and we may just have a brand new number one song. Until then, this is Ryan Fox saying be safe, take care of each other, and we'll see you then.
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0: Tara coming along. All right, some Kenny Chesney and Shaboozy on the way for you shortly. Right now, let's do Old Dominion.
1: Well, it was down some street we couldn't even pronounce. We were stuck in the middle, loving every ounce. Tequila was cheap, but the flow we were feeling was real.

0: Who's this?
1: This is Thomas. How are you?
0: I'm doing well. Thank you so much for taking us along. Let us be part of what you got going on. Speaking of what you got going on, if you want to reach out, always love hearing from you inside the app. It's Shaboozy with Jelly Roll.

0: Well, y'all, apparently we're spending so much time with AI that we may be starting to sound like it. At least some of us. Hey, I'm Tara. That was Zach John King. Yeah, so the Wall Street Journal talked to some people who said that they've noticed it happening to them, and it's super strange. Conversations, you know, are getting a little too polished. Their presentations at work, a little too structured. Their emails, just a little bit too on point. You know, this one guy said that he would write an email himself, and then he would realize that it sounds so much like AI that he is like, okay, I got to go back in and humanize this a little bit more. You know, what are we going to start adding a misspelled word to prove that we're people? I don't know. Anyway, is this something you've experienced? I'd love to hear from you inside the app. Hang on for Luke Bryan and Stella Lefty.
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Hello there, I'm Tara Holly. All right, well, nowadays we are used to Riley Greene's obviously amazing music career. He's now done some acting, you know, in Marshalls. Now he's a coach on The Voice. Let's not forget that he once upon a time was also an underwear model. Just saying, if you want more.

good day. I'm Tara Holly. Now, enjoy your weekend. Don't forget, those $25,000 cash grab codes will be back next week. The next code getting you qualified to win $25,000 bucks will be headed your way right around 8:20 Monday.

don't know what you got planned for today, but we'd be happy to come along with you. Yeah, just download our app and we'll go with you even to that place that your best friend said they didn't have time to go with you to today. Yeah, we do. So, okay. Wait.

0: I just really need to talk to you about this because it's driving me crazy. Hi, Tara Holly. Just heard from Luke Holmes. Rethink some things. Can you help me understand how in 2026 we still have such a struggle with our home printers? Okay, I don't know if it's as bad, you know, with the work printers because they're like industrial epic, you know. But the ones that we have at home, I'm not saying they can't print well and do an amazing job, but they seem real picky. I mean, we already know about how, you know, you can't print at all if any of the colors are you know, if the cartridge needs to be changed. I'm like, can you adjust accordingly? And it's like, no, I will not. It's almost as if printers can sense fear. Okay. Like if I'm not thinking about it and I send something to the printer, it's okay until it's not. But if like, I need it, I really need this and I don't have much time and we really got to get this done, you know, meh, meh, meh. No. Can you help me understand that? If you can help me solve this mystery, I will be your best friend forever. Okay. Hang on for Lainey Wilson, Russell Dickerson. Can't wait to hear from you inside the app.
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go. We got a whole big old bunch of country music headed your way back to back to back. I'm Tara Holly. Yeah, it looks like Luke Combs, Zach Brown Band headed your way. And now, Shaboozey. Perfect Saturday song, I think.

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0: just got a note from Diana inside the app. Thank you for that. And she asked me a question that I wanted to pose to you. Hi, I'm Tara Holly. That was Lauren Elena with Chase Matthew. So she says that she's just sitting at home doing nothing and she wants to get out and do something today. But like a lot of folks, budget's been a little bit tighter. And she was like, any recommendations on the best cheap or free things we can do in our area on a Saturday? So I thought you might be able to help us out with that. I mean, you know, just off the top of my head, I like just taking a drive, you know what I mean? Listening to music and just kind of seeing what comes of it. But also, like, when's the last time you took a picnic? Just bring some sandwiches, bring someone that you love that you haven't talked to in a while. What about you? Help Diana out inside the app. What's the best cheap or free thing that you like to do, specifically in our area, on a Saturday? Let me, or let us, know.
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We're talking about some of the best cheap or free things that you can do on a Saturday. Thank you so much for sending your notes inside the app. Bill just says take a walk. Honestly, I know that maybe we don't feel like it before we go, but I never regret taking a walk. Do you know

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hope you are into a whole bunch of uninterrupted country because it's coming. Morgan Wallen, Jelly Roll on the way. I'm Tara Holly. Hey, right now at Zach Top, south of Sanity.

continuous country to spice up your weekend. It's another 10 in a row on US 105, number one for new country.

Well, good afternoon to you. Sure hope you're enjoying your first Saturday of October. I sure am. And I love spending it with you. Thank you for taking us along. John Morgan, Jason Aldean coming right now. Billy Currington.

I have become lazy when it comes to online shopping. I know that doesn't make any sense, but let me explain. Hi, it's Tara. I just heard from Luke Bryan Country, and she knows it. I have already been in a mode where I kind of just want to go to, like, you know, locally owned businesses, whether I'm looking for clothes or home decor, really anything, because I actually want to go in there and see it. I want to feel of the material. I want to see if I feel like these shoes are good quality, you know, and you can do some of that, especially if you're familiar with a brand online, but I just want that in-person experience. You know what I mean? But when it comes to online shopping, this is how I've become lazy. So like a lot of folks, I went into that mode where I'm like, ooh, I like that. And I would spontaneously buy it. And sometimes I like it. But if I didn't like it, all of a sudden I'm tasked with going through the return process. Not that it's overly complicated, but what does that mean I got to do? Get in the car and go somewhere anyway. Might as well go shopping. Or I'm like, I can't with that. And I end up keeping something I don't love, which is then a waste of money. You feel me? So yeah, that's how I'm online shopping lazy. So I've come full circle. Now I'm just going to

0: I'm just going to get in the car. I'm going to go out into the community. I'm going to go do some shopping and maybe occasionally online. Anyway, what about you? All right, let me know if you want to chat about it inside the app.
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0: you're a Kenny Chesney fan, like really, you know, a big Kenny Chesney fan, you might find this interesting. 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

What kind of Saturday are you having? We just lay back, chilling, or running errands like it's our job, whatever the case. Glad to be accompanying you. I'm Tara Holly. Really liking this one from Hudson Westbrook. It's called Painted Too Pretty.

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got to run down the hall for just a moment. I need more water and coffee. I'm trying to keep it balanced. You just get back and enjoy. We got Max McNown and Scotty McCreary on the way, back to back with Lainey Wilson.

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On a

We are honored to provide the soundtrack for your Saturday. And if you want to take us along, make sure you get our app downloaded. You can pop in your earbuds and just ignore the world. Yeah. I speak from experience. It works. It can be helpful. I'm just saying.

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0: say so.
1: Hey, let's have a weekend confession time, shall we? Okay, good. Hi, I'm Tara Holly. That was Dan and Shay. Let's talk about something that you love doing that you wouldn't necessarily broadcast to the world. I'm not talking about something like, I don't know. I just mean something quirky, something silly that you might be just slightly embarrassed if the entire world was watching you. Of course, you know what? The older you get, the less you care. You know, you're like, whatever. Like for me, if I'm feeling sad or moody or even kind of happy, I like to go and get like some tacos and find a parking lot in a safe area, see if I can find a tree or somewhere where I can look at nature. And I park and I like to eat in the car. I do. I don't know what it is. It's like my little private sanctuary. And, you know, maybe a stranger walks by, but they're a stranger. So you're still just sort of in your own little world, unless that stranger is staring at you awkwardly, and then we have a problem. But anyway, do you have anything like that? Maybe it's watching terrible reality TV or, I don't know, stalking real estate listings. Yeah. Anyway, let's chat. Weekend confession time inside the app.

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0: We are talking about something that we secretly love doing that we wouldn't necessarily broadcast to our friends. Thank you. Pete inside the app says he likes to eat cereal for dinner. Ain't no shame in that, especially if there's marshmallows involved. All right, my friend, what do you like to do, Miss Heather?
1: I like to watch videos of people cleaning and organizing.
0: Oh, my God. 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

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Oh, that Michael Che. 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

at you. Please enjoy the rest of your Saturday. Tara headed out, but I got a lineup you're going to love. Some Chris Stapleton, Jordan Davis on the way back to back with the great Carrie Underwood. Talk to you soon. Bye.

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Just after three with Clay Moten. Happy Saturday afternoon. So great to be back today. I've got Shaboozy coming up, Riley Green in a few minutes. Right now, Luke Combs. Here's Beautiful Crazy.

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1: Hey, girl. Oh, now. 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

0: That's Riley Green. Think as you drunk. Good afternoon. I'm Clay Moden. So great to be back this weekend. First weekend of October already. Wow, where did September go? But if you are a fan of Riley Green, he's back on the road in 2027. That's just me tour 2027 for the guy who was everywhere this year, including The Voice. But if you want to go see Riley Green, anywhere from Washington to Canada to Tennessee, he's going to be everywhere. Texas, Riley Green on tour 2027. Check out tasteofcountry.com or Riley's website for more on that. Going to be a big year next year for concerts. Hang on. Ella Langley's coming up and Jason Aldean's new hit.
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Next month, it's the CMA show, the Country Music Awards, and Ella Langley is up for 9 of them. Pretty incredible. Here's Ella with Morgan. I Can't Love You Anymore.

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There goes Luke Combs, Rethink Some Things. I'm Clay Moden. Kelly just messaged us. She's leaving Target on her way home. Wanted some Keith Urban. For you, Kelly, here's Days Go By.

Well, if you just got engaged or maybe planning on getting married next year, what are going to be the hot trends for weddings in 2027, which is only 3 months away? I've got some of the hot trends for weddings next year coming up, but first, here's Morgan Wallen.

0: That's Lauren Elena with Chase Matthew. Good afternoon. It's Clay Moden. Great to be with you this weekend. We are officially into October. 2027 will be here soon. If you're getting married next year, here are some of the hot trends. Now, I could go over the colors and everything, but I don't fully understand that part of it. But I do understand the money aspect. And here's what caught my attention. Unconventional venues, beaches, townhomes, sporting arenas, spas are all going to be part of next year's wedding trends. None of those sound cheap to me. But here's the good news. On Monday, we are back with your shot to win $25,000 with a cash grab. 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

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Hey, it's Tayshia. 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

home was a place to go. Load a truck up, hit the dirt road. 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Y'all ain't listening to Modo.

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Jaded from Co Wetzel and Ella Langley. It's Clay. Yes, yes, I know. Today is National Mean Girls Day. October 3rd. It's the day he asked me what day it was. It's October 3rd. I actually like that movie. Here comes Zach Brown and Alan Jackson.

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I saw an article about things that instantly cause rage when we hear them. What are the sounds that really upset you? Wait till you hear this list. It's about 7 minutes away. Here's Chase Matthew with Darlin'.

0: There's Zach Top, south of sanity. Good afternoon. It's Clay Moden. Some things that drive people nuts or make them go insane when they hear them. There's a big list, according to BuzzFeed, but one of them caught my attention. And actually, it's worth noting this month specifically. It's when the battery is low on a smoke alarm. That chirping sound, you can't find out where it is right away. Normally, it happens in the middle of the night. You're trying to sleep and you hear beep, beep, beep. You know that sound. Well, now is the time to change those. It is October, Fire Prevention Month. If you haven't done it yet, get some batteries, go around, check the smoke alarms, and don't forget those CO detectors. Lee Bryce is coming up, and Jelly Roll, his new hit, in just a few minutes.
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Whether it's high school, college, or NFL football, we've got you covered this weekend. Great country music and football. It's the perfect weekend combination with Rodney Atkins.

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It's just after 6 o'clock. Good evening. It's Clay Moden. Great to be with you. This hour, I've got Luke Combs and Lainey Wilson. Everybody talks about Choosing Texas, which is a massive hit. Don't get me wrong. But I love this one. Ella Langley. Here comes Love and Life Again.

Everybody's talking about the price of things, including gasoline. Is it possible to get gasoline for free in the mail? Now, before you say no, wait until you hear this story in 6 minutes. Here comes Luke Combs.

0: There's Lainey Wilson, phone, keys, wallet, and you. Good afternoon. It's Clay Moden. Great to be with you today. Officials are warning us about a scam that's happening. It's actually kind of fooled a lot of people. It's a postcard that comes in the mail with hundreds of dollars in free vouchers for gasoline or diesel. Now, there's some people who've been caught off guard by this because you have to supply some information for it to be activated, and that's when they get you. But nothing is free anymore, it seems, especially gasoline. We want to help you out with that. We are not done with the $25,000 cash grab. In fact, it's back on Monday. There's cash winners every day. You could be the next $25,000 winner. Splurge on gasoline and diesel, or not. Go on a trip. Put it toward the holidays coming up. You know, it's October already. Monday morning, your next shot to win the $25,000 cash grab. Hang on, Russell Dickerson and Morgan Wallen coming up.
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0: 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Concerts for life? Maybe a new air conditioner? God knows we could all use one of those after this brutal Texas summer. 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